All you gotta do, honey, is kind of stand in one spot. 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

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And what is it that makes my head go round and round while my heart just stands still so much? If I

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1: Freeze! 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Give me all your money.
2: This is the story of my baby.